Kaz Tran here, inviting you to hang out with me on Weekend Arvos on Double J. Whether you're digging around in the backyard, cooking up a storm in the kitchen, or heading back from a big day of sport, I've got the perfect soundtrack. Fresh picks and a stack of faves to lift the mood, even if you're knee-deep in the dreaded washing.

0: Tina Ariwen with the song Sagarhat Asani, bringing the desert to our shores. Wow, isn't that amazing? My name is Yumi and I'm on Double J both Saturday and Sunday, so I'll be back tomorrow. I hope you're enjoying the music we're playing. We've got some really cool stuff still to come this morning, including some Grace Cummings, some Hot Chip and some Grinspoon. But have you heard that Zanro has a new season of Take 5? This is the trailer. It sounds so great.
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4: 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That's the name of a plumber, right?
5: Teacher came in with like the boombox on her shoulder. 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
6: You cannot tell me who I'm supposed to be or what I'm supposed to sound like. If anything, I'll do what I do out of spite. Just because you've told me I can't do that.
0: I love that. It's Genesis Owusu, one of the guests on the forthcoming season of Take 5 with Zanro. That also includes Peter Garrett, Darren Hayes. You said that's who you heard saying that's the name of a plumber. Jacinda Ardern, Shania Twain, Vika and Linda Bull, and Lainey Wilson, and one other artist, the legendary David Byrne from Talking Heads. He's the one who says you can feel it in your body and your body is reacting before your brain does. He's so insightful, so thoughtful, and such an absolute treat. You can stream seasons 1 to 4 of Take 5 with Zanro now on ABC iView. One of those artists that I was talking about, David Byrne from Talking Heads, here's a song from them, Once in a Lifetime, from the year 1980.

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James Blake is coming for his first Australian tour since 2019. With his new album, Trying Times, in hand, he's got a string of East Coast shows this December. Catch James Blake in Brisbane, Sydney, and Melbourne. Plus, Queens of the Stone Age are returning down under for some of their biggest shows ever. They're bringing along some kick-ass supports too, including one of the wildest cold acts of the 90s, Primus, and the unstoppable Tropical F-Storm. Queens of the Stone Age are here from Tuesday, December 8th, hitting venues in South Australia, Tasmania, and then along the East Coast. For dates and info on these tours and more, head to the Double J website.

things she said in a recent interview that I really liked. It really reassured me, and it echoes what Rowena Wise, this week's feature artist, was saying, that trying to be perfect is just a pain in the butt. Just get it out there, make it good enough. And I really, really think that that's great philosophy for everything, for life, parenting, sometimes my driving, my parking, and also, of course, songwriting. You're with Yumi. I'll be here for another little bit of time, maybe one more hour, and then I'm off, but I'm back tomorrow, so hope you can stick with me. I saw something, two things that made me laugh. It was a book rating. I won't name the book because who knows? I don't know who wrote it. I haven't read the book, but it was a, you know, when you can go onto Goodreads or whatever and rate a book. Someone said, "This book made me question if trees regret becoming paper." That's so savage. You hurt somebody's feelings. And another thing that made me laugh from Michelle Logan, she said, "When I was much, much younger, I thought Morrissey left the Smiths to become lead singer of a band called Van Morrison." Can you name that song? I bet you can. I bet you can. I want to play, the song is Morrissey, "You Hate It When Your Friends Become Successful." Hasn't he become an old sourpuss? This band is a UK band of utter dorks. They're about to re-release three of their earlier albums. I'm talking about Hot Chip, and it's been quite fun to read how they talk about those early forays into recording, because it sounds like they were just super, super excited by sounds and making a racket and like joining the dots of ideas that they have and showing up with things to show each other and say, "Hey, listen to this, Hot Chip," having fun with music.

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1: In the tower this week, we chat to Hawaiian-born Americana songwriter Lily Miola about her new album and her friendship with Willie Nelson. Also, a message from Just Over the Ditch. Reb Fountain asks us to pass the bottle. 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

0: Grinspoon, Chemical Heart from 2002, a song that came in at number 68 in the hottest 100 of Australian songs when we counted that down in 2025. And you probably heard the news. It made headlines all over the mainstream media that he slipped on stage and kind of crunked his back into the band, the drum riser, and hurt his L1. And unfortunately, he's had to cancel his Australian tour. I had tickets to go see him tonight at some beer barn with buddies, and it was promoting his brand new solo record, 10 Charlie. But this Wednesday on Double J Mornings, Michael Hing will be catching up with Phil. He'll be ringing from his bed. Hing will be checking in to see how he's feeling and also getting a rundown of this brand new record. So please make sure you're listening to Double J Mornings with Michael Hing, Monday to Thursday from 9 a.m. And that chat with Phil will be this coming Wednesday. Shout out to Phil. Hope you're feeling okay. And yes, you can use my HBO password if you want. Hey, a big happy birthday to Frank Ocean's record Blonde, which celebrates its 10th anniversary today. From that record, there were songs like this one.
1: Bad luck to talk on these rides.
0: That's the song
1: on the road,
0: White Ferrari.
1: Your dilated eyes, watch the clouds float.
0: Since then, Frank hasn't released another album, which is sad to think about because he's so talented. Do you remember when Orange came out and everybody lost their absolute minds? He lives in Tokyo and doesn't do much. He's spotted once in a while leaving convenience stores, according to the gossip rags. Wouldn't you want something else to be seen doing something else in Tokyo? But that record that I'm going to play a song from featured guest vocals from Andre 3000, Beyonce, and I'm going to play the song Pink and White, Double J.

0: Hey, Zan Rowe here, and I'm back on your screens for a new season of Take 5. An incredible lineup of guests will share 5 songs that shaped who they've become and stories you've never heard before. People like Peter Garrett, Vicar and Linda, Genesis Owusu, and Shania Twain.
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Tasty from Baby Cool. That song was called Everything from Infinity Baby. My name is Yumi. I appreciate your company here on Double J. Did you know that not many people or not enough people listen to Double J? I'm sure you feel like you're one of like hundreds of thousands, but actually we could stand to have more people listening to this station to keep it around. So can you please spread the word to your friends? That they do a lot of surveys, not Double J specifically, but radio people do a lot of surveys about how people listen. There's a word called cume that's bothered me ever since I first heard it, but it's short for accumulated listeners. In the stats, the best way that someone can discover a radio station or a podcast is by word of mouth recommendation from somebody they trust. So please do a friend a favour, enrich their lives by recommending Double J to them because they might not even know it exists. And if you're near their phone, show them how to listen on their phone. If you're near their smart speaker, give it the voice command. And if you're in their car, which is my favourite, set their presets to Double J so that they can find us easily. I wanted to read an obituary that really puts the bitch into obituary. My God. Leslie Ray Popeye Charping was born in Galveston, Texas, November 20, 1942. And passed away January 30, 2017, which was 29 years longer than expected and much longer than he deserved. Leslie, what? Leslie battled with cancer in his latter years and lost his battle, ultimately due to betting being the horse's ass he was known for. He leaves behind two relieved children, a son and a daughter, along with six grandchildren and countless other victims, including an ex-wife, relatives, friends, neighbours, doctors, nurses, and random strangers. Leslie quickly became a model example of bad parenting combined with mental illness and a complete commitment to drinking, drugs, womanizing and being generally offensive. Oh, to live like Leslie. Let's play a song for you, Leslie, you scuzzbag. This is Sick Bag from Body Type Double J.

0: It's the weekend and you're with Yumi Steins on Double J.
1: Ah, what a lyric. You're on Double J, Yumi Steins here. Hope you're having a wonderful Saturday and I hope it's not as hectic as mine. I've got to go to football this afternoon. Drama is also happening. I've got a book launch thing and I need to take a deep breath. I also need to shout out to my friend Phil Jamison from the band Grinspoon, who had an injury to his spine and had to cancel the remainder of his tour, which is so annoying, to promote his new album. So he said, I talked to him on the phone this week and he said, you know, fittingly, the album features him lying down on the cover. Because that's what he's doing right now. So I wanted to play some songs for Philip and for anybody else who's kind of going through it physically. I mean, I know a lot of us are going through it mentally because have you looked outside the window? It's crazy out there. But physically is just such a disempowering sensation and it's so frustrating. There's not much you can do. Oftentimes you just got to ride it out. And if you have a chronic illness, riding it out doesn't mean it comes to an end. It just goes on. So I wanted to play Hurt by Johnny Cash, which came out in 2002. But gee, the story of this is so interesting. And I remember when it came out, I was working at Channel V. We used to play music videos and I used to get VHS tapes of all the new releases from that week and I'd put them on at home and watch them through. And often they were really terrible and really boring. And this one came on and I watched it, I reckon, 7 or 8 times. It was so compelling. So the story is that by the early 1990s, Johnny Cash had been dropped by his longtime record label and he was really struggling to find relevance, let alone radio play. And then the legendary producer, Rick Rubin, signed Johnny Cash to American Recordings and he kind of went, you know what, you know that glossy Nashville sound? We don't want that. Let's strip it right back. We want raw sounding vocals with just an acoustic guitar. And Rick Rubin suggested that that Johnny Cash do a cover of the 1994 Nine Inch Nails track written by Trent Reznor. He thought that the themes about regret and pain would suit Johnny Cash. Now, the idea turned into a triumph, but you know what? Since then, the Johnny Cash version has become so big that I forgot about the original. I forgot what it sounded like. So this is the Trent Reznor version.

So in the timeline of how this unfolded, June Carter had died only a few months prior to the release of the song. They shot the video in their house, which now looked gloomy and empty and haunted and cold. And Johnny Cash was emoting to the camera in such a really raw way. It became a legendary song. It's For You, Wherever You Are, Johnny Cash from 2002, Hurt.

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The ridiculously clever King Gizzard and the Lizard Wizard, level 5 from this year's Alien Metal. Yumi Steins here. I really liked that we got to play that today. Gee, I love Double J. I love for what we can play. And I just want to shout out to everybody who's feeling it this Saturday morning, whether it's good or bad, your feelings are valid. Just have the feelings, okay? Tomorrow is another day. And I will be back tomorrow to play more fantastic music. I've got some fun stuff planned. Please join me. If you can stick around, there is a really good Live at the Wireless. Gee, I really want to swear, but Basement Jacks, I nearly said Jacement Backs, but Basement Jacks are coming up, a live set recorded 2019, and they get vocalists on who can really just give it their all. It is so exhilarating to hear it live in situ. A little bit jealous that I wasn't there in person, but so grateful that I can hear it here on Double J. Kaz Tran will be taking you through your afternoon, including that amazing live set from Basement Jacks. To say goodbye, though, let's go to 1991. De La Soul are going to give us a roller skating jam named Guess What Day?

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2: 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So let's take you back to April 2019 to Margaret Court Arena in Melbourne. 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

0: Oh, bravo. What a stunning performance. That's Basement Jacks and the Metropolitan Orchestra, recorded at Margaret Court Arena in Melbourne, April 2019. I'm Kaz Tran. I'll see you same time next week, right here on Double J's Live at the Wireless.
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1: Hey, this is Rowena Wise, and my new album, Bad Things Feel Good, is this week's feature album on Double J. This next song is Bad Things Feel Good. I was thinking a lot about how we put pressure on ourselves to make the right choices, as though there's some moral scoreboard tallying everything up. But life is much messier than that, and sometimes desire, rebellion, honesty, or even the things we reach for when we're struggling can feel good in the moment, even when they have consequences. And I wrote this song about accepting that we live in grey areas and that growth can often come through choices and experiences that don't neatly fit into good or bad.

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2: Yeah, make some space. Coming through. It is Kaz Tran back with you on your Weekend Arvos here on Double J. Absolutely stoked to get to spend the next few hours with you with a bunch of tunes that are going to take us all over the map. Got some French indie pop from Phoenix, some pensive Mexican R&B from Girl Ultra, and a Scandi fave to whistle while you work too. Plenty of new tracks as well from Queens of the Stone Age, Eels, as well as the latest from Ella Thompson too, and so much more. Let's get underway talking about new music by grabbing this one from The Avalanches on Double J.

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Australian singer-songwriter Rowena Wise and her band are hitting venues across the country this October. It'll be your first chance to see her perform songs from her freshly released album, Bad Things Feel Good. These mesmerising shows kick off from Friday, October 15. Plus, legendary Australian band The Drones are back for a run of dates. It's their first tour in a decade and we're gearing up for some unmissable live shows. Sydney Garage Rock two-piece The Mess Hall will join them on all dates as a support band. The Drones are hitting stages across the country from August 14, so don't miss out. For dates and info on these tours and more, head to the Double J website.

Distinctive, worn and weathered tone of one Mark Oliver Everett, otherwise known as Eels. I love the sunny shuffle and the uplifting strings on that track called Cap in Hand. It is from an upcoming new album for Eels coming out midway through October called Cookie Happened. And before that, Cooking on Three Burners, teaming up with Kylie Aldist on a song that originally came out in 2009. It was remixed in 2016 by French DJ Kungs to become a major chart top and dance hit across Europe and the world. But played you the original there for your Saturday afternoon. Kylie Aldist and Cooking on Three Burners with This Girl. Speaking about Kylie, she's got some shows happening over the next few days. In fact, she is at the Tivoli this evening in Brisbane, and on the 21st, headed to the Astor in Perth to play shows called Back to Owls. These shows being tributes to the late night electronic music scenes of the 90s and the 2000s. Some lovely shows to get to see Kylie Aldist at. Kaz Tran here with you on your weekend arvos. Hoping you've been having a lovely Saturday for yourself so far. Very happy to get to spend the next few hours playing you some fabulous music. Talking about fab music, this week we were particularly focusing our love on the Moog and the sounds of the 1960s instrument that's found its way into funk, disco, psychedelic pop, indie music, and all kinds of unexpected places. We heard plenty of delectable rubbery bass lines, bubbling melodies, and hypnotic grooves. 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

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The precision and sensuality of this classic from Donna Summer. 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

on Double J, the dark, obsessive sultriness of Beth Gibbons embedded in the deliciously deranged sounds of Portishead and the Bristol Outfits self-titled album. That song is called All Mine on your Saturday afternoon. Before that, new music from Epicure. First new music for the Ballarat band in close to 20 years. They have a new album coming out toward the end of next week, and we'll be kicking off an album tour with a hometown show on August 29th, and then heading around the country for a wider tour in October. Very nice to have Epicure back in action. The name of that song is called Is There Anyway Out Now, from Epicure. And before that, Queens of the Stone Age, new music as well, really stepping out into, well, a very psych country infused sound by the sounds of the song I played for you called Easy Street. Queens of the Stone Age coming back to Australia, touring for Double J with shows in Adelaide, Hobart, Melbourne, Sydney, Newcastle and Brisbane in December. Check out all the dates and details on the Double J website. Kaz Tran here, hanging out with you on your weekend arvos here on Double J. I've got a classic on the way for you soon to keep you moving, from Supergrass. But right now, I want to stick on a track for you from this week's classic album. It is the Soul Studio album by Scottish producer Milo, who in 2004 combined house grooves, pop hooks, as well as sampling some iconic soft rock tracks from the likes of Starship, Prince, Judy Zook, as well as Kim Carnes and Boy Meets Girl. It proved to be a masterclass in really recontextualizing nostalgic tunes within modern dance music, making it feel familiar and immediate whilst retaining its underground cred as well. Milo's album, Destroy Rock and Roll, the classic album this week, one of the defining electronic releases, if still slightly underrated, I would say.

of the early 2000s. Let's hear this one, a key track from Milo's Destroy Rock and Roll. This one for you on Double J right now is called In My Arms.

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3: This week, it's Basement Jacks, like you've never heard them before. The esteemed electronic duo teamed up with Sydney's Metropolitan Orchestra in 2019 to put a symphonic spin on their big dance hits. 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

There's so much awesome music, and we get to play a lot of it. We play a bit of this. Don't you ever wish for. And some of this. Even a little bit of this. Just watch the Miss the name of a track you loved? 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

taking us into a beautifully zen kind of dance space with its bells, chimes, and mini gongs all lighting up the various nooks and crannies of your brain space. It's a beautiful blend of intricacy and intimacy, isn't it? That track from Bonobo, seemingly putting all of the toys under his kitchen sink to good use, but in elegant fashion, on that song called Cirrus from Bonobo's 2013 album, The North Borders, for your Saturday afternoon. Bonobo has a new album that we can expect coming up in September called Distance in Static as well. Before that, a beautiful song to recline right back in your chair to from Baby Rose, teaming up with Leon Thomas for a track from the Journalism album of this year. Played you a track called Friends Again, once again by Baby Rose. We're going from Baby Rose to Baby Smith. I've got some dreamy psychedelic pop from the Berlin-based Australian outfit on the way for your Saturday afternoon release soon. In the meantime, though, we'd love to stick one on for you from a band who have been just added, well, in recent times, to the Queenscliff Music Festival lineup coming up in November. Babe Rainbow, Merpire, as well as the Pretty Littles have all been announced to the already pretty stacked lineup for the Queenscliff Music Festival coming up late November. Let's hear this one right now from the Pretty Littles on Double J.

On Double J, UK artist Niloufer Yenya employing the quiet, loud dynamic to wonderful effect on that song, with the acoustic folk pop strumming shifting rather willfully into the fuzzy shoegazy guitars of that song called Like I Say, I Run Away, from Niloufer Yenya's third album called My Method Actor. And before that, attuned to while away some time to blissful sounds from Baby Smith with the song Limoncello River. Castran here, floating down the river of your weekend arvos here on Double J with you. Hope you're having a lovely day for yourself. This week we brought you a marvellously over-the-top live at the Wireless. Basement Jacks like you've never heard them before. Back in 2019, the UK duo teamed up with Sydney's Metropolitan Orchestra to put this magical classical spin on their big dance hits. If you want to check out this live set captured by the J Live Music team at Margaret Court Arena, check it out on ABC Listen or the Double J website. I'll have a highlight from that set coming up for you a bit later this afternoon. But, you know, very much in the vein of artists working with classical orchestras or classical instruments, I was very much inspired to stick on this tune from Sufjan Stevens' Illinois album. He played over 20 different instruments himself on the recording of this album, backed by a small roster of guest string and brass players as well. This one from his masterwork album, Illinois, Sufjan Stevens. For your Saturday afternoon, this is Chicago.

0: Mornings on Double J are a very special time. 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

On Double J, the announcement of the drones and their return to the live setting has been met with the appropriate levels of excitement, you would have to say. The band playing the second of four shows at the Thornbury Theatre in Melbourne this evening before they head off to Brisbane, Sydney, Adelaide, Perth, Hobart, as well as Castlemaine and Newcastle. Head to the Double J website for all the dates and details and read a fabulous spread written up by Double J's Al Newstead on the return of the drones after 10 years away. I played you one from the IC Seaweed album, The Drones, on your Saturday afternoon with How to See Through Fog. Kaz Tran here, keeping you company on your weekend arvos with some White Stripes on the way for you really soon. But I want to play one for you now from a record that marks its 20th anniversary, though not accurately, wasn't today. It was yesterday on the 14th of August, which was when we received a Scandi indie pop classic from Peter, Bjorn and John. Called Writer's Block, a record. It was their third record, really, you know, blew them much wider into bigger audiences around the world. It really resonated for its evocative textures, its minimalist approach, the bittersweet sentiments in these tightly crafted and very infectious songs, one of which was this tune by Peter, Bjorn and

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on Double J from their swan song album Range Anxiety. That is Twerps delivering some jangly pop delightfulness for your Saturday afternoon. Back to You, the name of that song. Kaztran here with you, pretty much smack bang in the middle of your Saturday afternoon. Hoping you are doing well. Some new music on the way from Ibibio Sound Machine. We're going to keep the momentum very much forwards focused with another new track from Manchester-based artist Anthony Schmerak. This track is from a new album that he's got coming out this coming week. Pretty much follows hot on the heels of his critically acclaimed debut album, which we featured a fair bit here on Double J. Let's hear this one from the new record by Anthony Schmerak. This one on Double J is called The Heron.

dance and dance until you fall off the earth. Take to your toes and summon the worms. The heron waits patiently, unfazed by self-service checkouts or pouches of tobacco. I know falling in love feels trivial with everything that's going on, but what if we're actually onto something? And then the heron says...

work haunted. Lost in a vertical video called Moments Before Disaster Part 4. Stop trying so hard. Your personality has been broken apart and sold back to you in a series of short form clips. The horrors persist, but you are that same child jumping garden to garden. Ice cream dripping between your knuckles. And then the heron says,

Rare aesthetic, reluctant hope core, memories operating on a strict one-in, one-out policy. The young and the dying have the worst philosophies, and you are both but also neither. Nay cheek, nay chance. Never leave the bookies with a smile on your face, and remember that herons wait for no one but themselves. Good things come to those who hesitate. And then the heron says, you'll never be alone. And you gotta be patient.

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1: Beck reunites with the Sea Change Band for his first album in 7 years. 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

on Double J, taking joyful guidance from Matriarchal Lines. That one comes to us from Kui, a collaborative project between Gunai multidisciplinary artist Curly Saunders and musician-producer Mark Chester Harding. That one from their record, one of the standouts of 2026 so far, is a song called Sacred Women's Ways. And before that, a heartfelt little toe-tapper from Melbourne songwriter Way Dynamic. The name of his song was called Officially. Kaz Tran here, officially keeping you company on your Saturday afternoon. Hope you're having a good one. I've got more sounds from First Nations talent on the way for you soon. They're called Mossman Mob, a collective that brings together young performers and elders of the Eastern Kugu Yelengi country. A song coming up from them tells us about the people, the personalities and landscapes of their region that make the far north of Queensland such a special place. That one from Mossman Mob on the way for you really soon. But before that, let's hear some Harvey Sutherland. He's playing at the Collingwood Basement tonight. This one from Harvey is Hummingbird on Double J.

0: Hey, Zan Rowe here, and I'm back on your screens for a new season of Take 5. An incredible lineup of guests will share 5 songs that shaped who they've become and stories you've never heard before. People like David Byrne, former New Zealand Prime Minister Jacinda Ardern, country star Lainey Wilson, and Savage Garden's Darren Hayes.
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0: on Double J, a classic Jamiroquai tune coming up to its 30th anniversary this coming week. The second single from Travelling Without Moving, being released on the 19th of August in 1996, and together with its groundbreaking video, just marked one of those unforgettable moments in time. I don't know whether you've gotten to see the video of Virtual Insanity in recent years, but in 2026, I don't know about you, but I feel like that magic, that surprise element of the video is still there, you know, of the shifting furniture, the shifting lines and perspectives, and JK navigating it all like the coolest cat in town. Jamiroquai playing this weekend at Japan's massive Summer Sonic Festival. Really looking forward to hearing the new album, which we apparently going to be getting early in 2027, but hopefully, well, JK's been promising that we'll be able to get tastes from this new album, first for the group in almost 10 years, before the end of this year. Nice to stick that one on for your Saturday afternoon. Jamiroquai with Virtual Insanity. Kaz Tran here with you on your weekend arvos here on Double J. Time to give you a track from this week's feature album, the new record for Rowena Wise called Bad Things Feel Good, an absolute gut punch of a record with songs that take you into, well, the intricacies of moments in time that are uncomfortable, messy and fraught. But she does not look away. Earlier this week, the NAM Melbourne artist came into Double J to speak to our Arvo's guy, Dylan Lewis, about making this record. And in their chat, Dylan Lewis, also one for details, noticed that there's an asterisk at the end of the record's title and asked Rowena why.
1: Writing Bad Things Feel Good by itself on a page. I was just sitting in my kitchen at home and I thought, there's something not quite right about this. And my friend Alex suggested I put an asterisk on, and I realized it was perfect because this asterisk acts as the start of an unspoken footnote, which implies that not all bad things feel good. Some bad things just feel bad. And there's a very long list of exceptions that never get answered. I just like how the asterisk allows for that space for nuance. You know, I think the role of pain in people's lives, in the moment of experiencing the said bad things, you don't quite realize that eventually it can turn into something that is deeply profound and good. It, you know, bad things can turn into clarity, it can turn into growth, it can turn into transformation. So I just thought the asterisk allowed that little bit of space for that. I think at the time of writing this record, I was going through a lot of complicated stuff to do with my heart and with my mental health and with my, you know, existential wondering about my place in the world. And I just decided, I was in this headspace of like, actually, I don't want to tell a clean story about who I am. I don't want to tell a clean story about morality or love. I'd like to sit in the gray area a bit.

0: G'day, it's Dylan Lewis adding a little mischief to your arvos. Think tunes that get you moving. 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
0: And enough chaos to feel alive. But not enough to panic. 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

0: He's got such a fiery, soulful tone. That is Jalen Ngonda from his album of this year. That tune from it's called Hang It on the Shelf. And before that, Beyonce from her classic Lemonade album. I played you Hold Up. Kaz Tran here with you for a little bit longer on your Saturday afternoon before I got to clear out of here by 5 p.m. Going from one of the figureheads of the vintage soul sound to one of our own very soulful vocalists in Ketchy Enele, who together with multi-instrumentalist Nick Ryan Glennie kicked off a brand new project called Awelu Dreamhouse. They put out their debut album earlier this year. They're going to be playing a couple of festivals in November, heading to Strawberry Fields Festival as well as Queenscliff Music Festival for Double J. Let's hear from Awelu Dreamhouse right now. This tune from them is called Tourist.
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2: In the Tower this week, we chat to Hawaiian-born Americana songwriter Lily Miola about her new album and her friendship with Willie Nelson.
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on Double J from the Nabuma Rubber Band album, Little Dragon, right there on your Saturday afternoon with Clap Clap. Before that, new music for you from Dan Sultan. We're expecting a new record from him coming out October 23 called A Little Miracles. And from it, I played a song called Forgiveness. And all I can say is he's sounding absolutely triumphant on that song. Talking about big emotions and triumph, our Live at the Wireless this week was a heady cocktail of all that big stuff. It was Basement Jaxx teaming up with the Sydney Metropolitan Orchestra, coming together to put a classical music spin on the UK duo's huge dance hits. This show came complete with an alien ballerina, a children's choir, and the legendary Jaxx singers, and it was over the top in the absolutely best of ways. Captured by the J Live Music Team at Margaret Court Arena in Melbourne. 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You'd expect nothing less of Basement Jaxx and the Metropolitan Orchestra. This is the Double J live recording from this week's Live at the Wireless of Where's Your Head At?

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on Double J, the pensive, slow-burning groove. Make that one from Girl Ultra. Pretty perfect one for your Saturday afternoon. The Mexican artist teaming up with Puerto Rican duo Buscabuya on that song called Mentiras, Mentiras. And that is it from me. It is time for me to bid you adios. Thank you so much for letting me hang out with you on your Saturday afternoon. I'm going to leave you now with Amel and the Sniffers and hope to catch up with you tomorrow from 1 p.m. for another sesh of Weekend Arvos here on Double J. Bye for now.

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2: 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I'd always been more comfortable writing from the position of being heartbroken, so it was confronting to write from the other side, being the person whose feelings had changed. And there was a lot of shame in that, especially because this person saw something really beautiful in me, and I felt like I couldn't live up to it. The song is about wanting to be taken down off that pedestal of love and be seen as a flawed, ordinary human

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0: the way it goes. My therapist told me that I should tell you the truth, and you're still angry. So sometimes I feel like I still should have lied. I tell you the truth because I care, but I also lie to you because I care. But if I tell you the truth, I guess I can sleep better at night. But then it looks like I don't care because I'm telling you the truth. I mean, I guess I'm just not a... Everybody hates when they get to that part when they realize that I don't want to tell you I don't care, but if it seems like I don't care, it doesn't mean I don't care. 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Because my emotions have been sanded off. I live in LA, sweetie. What do you expect?
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0: Get ready to bust a move to a couple of grooves because you are invited to the block party. 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
1: G'day, it's Dylan Lewis adding a little mischief to your arvos. 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

have a conversation. What's the deal with these crooked contracts? You're just like my dad, leave a trail of destruction. If there was a God, I'd ask a lot of questions. And people always tell me that I ask too many questions. And if there was a God, he'd probably be in finance, and he'd take his coffee.

Ladies, do your thing. 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You know, Miss is still super duper, but Prince couldn't get me change my name. Papa, Hooter can't tell you slave again. No sign. Picture black saying, oh.

Australian singer-songwriter Rowena Wise and her band are hitting venues across the country this October. It'll be your first chance to see her perform songs from her freshly released album, Bad Things Feel Good. These mesmerising shows kick off from Friday, October 15. Plus, legendary Australian band The Drones are back for a run of dates. It's their first tour in a decade and we're gearing up for some unmissable live shows. Sydney Garage Rock two-piece The Mess Hall will join them on all dates as a support band. The Drones are hitting stages across the country from August 14, so don't miss out. For dates and info on these tours and more, head to the Double J website.

0: Hey, Zan Rowe here, and I'm back on your screens for a new season of Take 5. An incredible lineup of guests will share five songs that shaped who they've become and stories you've never heard before. People like Peter Garrett, Vicar and Linda, Genesis Owusu, and Shania Twain.
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0: 12-inch, man, you done went crazy. 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

timeless and dance until you fall off the earth. Take to your toes and summon the worms. The heron waits patiently, unfazed by self-service checkouts or pouches of tobacco. I know falling in love feels trivial with everything that's going on, but what if we're actually onto something? And then the heron says...

lost in a vertical video called Moments Before Disaster Part 4. Stop trying so hard. Your personality has been broken apart and sold back to you in a series of short form clips. The horrors persist, but you are that same child jumping garden to garden. Ice cream dripping between your knuckles. And then the heron

rare aesthetic, reluctant hope core memories operating on a strict one-in, one-out policy. The young and the dying have the worst philosophies, and you are both but also neither. Nay cheek, nay chance. Never leave the bookies with a smile on your face, and remember that herons wait for no one but themselves. Good things come to those who hesitate. And then the heron says, you'll never be alone. And you gotta be patient.

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music, it's the time, don't lose it. 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

Don't miss Midnight Oil, recorded on Bundjalung Country at Bluesfest back in 2022. 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

James Blake is coming for his first Australian tour since 2019. With his new album, Trying Times, in hand, he's got a string of East Coast shows this December. Catch James Blake in Brisbane, Sydney, and Melbourne. Plus, Queens of the Stone Age are returning down under for some of their biggest shows ever. They're bringing along some kick-ass supports too, including one of the wildest cold acts of the 90s, Primus, and the unstoppable Tropical F-Storm. Queens of the Stone Age are here from Tuesday, December 8th, hitting venues in South Australia, Tasmania, and then along the East Coast. For dates and info on these tours and more, head to the Double J website.

0: G'day, it's Dylan Lewis adding a little mischief to your arvos. Think tunes that get you moving. 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Guests you didn't see coming.
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2: Fuck a app, I need me some IRL. 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

Next song is Diamond in the Rough. I wrote this while spending a lot of time with a close friend who had just had her heart broken and was going through a pretty profound identity crisis that I related to as well. I remember watching her still try to be charming and capable around everyone while privately falling apart because she had built so much of her identity around being exceptional, talented and impressive and desirable, the person who could always handle things. And it made me think about how praise can quietly become a cage. And the song became about stepping down from that pedestal and finding freedom in the idea that you don't actually have to be special to be worthy.

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0: Hey, what was the song you played yesterday that went boom, boom, boom, boom, boom, boom?
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2010 future right in front of me. Damn, I couldn't think of what I wanna be. I can hear my inner child calling me. Told me everything I got is all I need. Industry's bugging, I'ma show him something back when I was cooking up a summer week. Younger me is on the rise like you

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3: This week, it's the mighty Midnight Oil. 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

Don't miss Midnight Oil, recorded on Bundjalung Country at Bluesfest back in 2022. 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

trip, I just decided I was going to find a new way of life. And so I took off on my bicycle, pedaling up Highway 1, and found myself one day in Eureka, California.

fall off the earth. 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The heron waits patiently, unfazed by self-service checkouts or pouches of tobacco. I know falling in love feels trivial with everything that's going on, but what if we're actually onto something? And then the heron says,

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Lost in a vertical video called Moments Before Disaster Part 4. Stop trying so hard. Your personality has been broken apart and sold back to you in a series of short form clips. The horror's

rare aesthetic, reluctant hope core memories operating on a strict one-in, one-out policy. The young and the dying have the worst philosophies, and you are both but also neither. Nay cheek, nay chance. Never leave the bookies with a smile on your face, and remember that herons wait for no one but themselves. 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And then the heron says, you'll never be alone. 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

0: talking.
1: Australian singer-songwriter Rowena Wise and her band are hitting venues across the country this October. It'll be your first chance to see her perform songs from her freshly released album, Bad Things Feel Good. These mesmerising shows kick off from Friday, October 15. Plus, legendary Australian band The Drones are back for a run of dates. It's their first tour in a decade and we're gearing up for some unmissable live shows. Sydney Garage Rock two-piece The Mess Hall will join them on all dates as a support band. The Drones are hitting stages across the country from August 14, so don't miss out. For dates and info on these tours and more, head to the Double J website.

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0: G'day, it's Dylan Lewis adding a little mischief to your arvos. Think tunes that get you moving. Cause baby, whether you're high or low. Guests you didn't see coming.
1: You know, this is the circuit of art.
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0: 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Welcome to the house, some fun. 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
1: Hey, this is Rowena Wise, and my new album, Bad Things Feel Good, is this week's feature album on Double J. This next song is Unlearning of Love. I wrote it during a period when I was spending long evenings getting to know new people, sometimes sitting around talking until very late and realizing I didn't quite know what to call a connection that was forming. And some of those connections felt more intimate than friendship, but didn't necessarily need to become conventional romances. And I found that ambiguity both thrilling and unsettling. The song is about how meaningful it can be to love without possessing, to let someone matter deeply without needing to define or claim or contain them, and how getting to know people that way taught me a lot about myself.

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0: Hey, Zan Rowe here, and I'm back on your screens for a new season of Take 5. An incredible lineup of guests will share 5 songs that shaped who they've become and stories you've never heard before. People like Peter Garrett, Vicar and Linda, Genesis Owusu, and Shania Twain.
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We play a bit of this. Don't you ever wish for. And a some of this. Even a little bit of this. Just bust them all. Miss the name of a track you loved? 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
3: Yeah, good morning. I'm in a much better mood today. Yesterday I was a bit stressed. Too much on my plate. Welcome to being a single mum in 2026, guys. Don't stop. But today I'm much better. Just not really not that much to do except have fun with you. So thanks for your company. You know who I love? I freaking love Genesis Owusu. Yeah. This is the song Life Keeps Going, apparently. In his live sets, this is the song that gets the crowd just heaving. If you are going to Triple J's One Night Stand September 5th in Griffiths, Australia, you can see Genesis Owusu. And also, he'll be playing Yours and Owls Festival October 4 in Wollongong in October. Apart from that, no more opportunities to see Genesis Owusu for a while. Just looking at his dates in Los Angeles, San Fran, Seattle, Chicago, Brooklyn, Berlin and Paris. All of those American dates are sold out. Like, it is happening for Genesis Owusu. The Amsterdam gig and the England Bristol gig sold out. Just full on. All guns blazing for Genesis Owusu. So that's how I want to get today started. This is the intention I'm setting for this Sunday. Human Again from the same record. Self-titled. Let's go.
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0: love that bit at the end. Logic 1000 with the song All In For You from Confirmation with an exclamation mark. You're with Yumi Steins on Double J. What an absolute vibe for your Sunday morning. You'd think that song would be called Say It To Me, but no, it's called All In For You from the Sydney-born DJ. Okay, so I'm about to play a Ben Folds song. It's the song You Don't Know Me, and I don't. It's true.
1: I wanna ask you, do

James Blake is coming for his first Australian tour since 2019. With his new album, Trying Times, in hand, he's got a string of East Coast shows this December. Catch James Blake in Brisbane, Sydney, and Melbourne. Plus, Queens of the Stone Age are returning down under for some of their biggest shows ever. They're bringing along some kick-ass supports too, including one of the wildest cold acts of the 90s, Primus, and the unstoppable Tropical F-Storm. Queens of the Stone Age are here from Tuesday, December 8th, hitting venues in South Australia, Tasmania, and then along the East Coast. For dates and info on these tours and more, head to the Double J website.

from last year. Minor Gold, who is Dan Parsons and Tracy McNeil, recorded with Dan Horn in California and sounding so good. I kind of had that sensation of my skin feeling a little more golden after basking in that. How are you going this Sunday? It is me, Yumi, and I really appreciate you being here with me on Double J. I'm here every weekend just playing great songs. I've got more from this week's feature album, Rowena Wise, coming up. I've got some Jaguar Ma, and maybe I'll play some James Ellis Ford and Alex the Astronaut. We'll see. We'll see. Just hang tight. But today is the 25th anniversary of Björk's fourth studio record called Vespertine. First released 18th of August 2001, came out in Japan, making it 25 years old this week. It features songs like Hidden Place and Pagan Poetry, and I'm going to play the song Hidden Place for you.

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0: Had you been born in 1972 when that song came out from Stevie Wonder? His album Talking Book, that was the song Superstition. In other news, Jed Spence is on a yacht still right now. And Marley Salmon, this is your soccer update, is 16 years old and he's playing Arsenal's defence and he's going to be the new Lamine Yamal, I reckon, except different end of the pitch. Time to hear from our new feature artist this week, Rowena Wise.
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2: Hey, this is Rowena Wise. And my new album, Bad Things Feel Good, is this week's feature album on Double J. This next song is Bad Things Feel Good. I was thinking a lot about how we put pressure on ourselves to make the right choices, as though there's some moral scoreboard tallying everything up. But life is much messier than that, and sometimes desire, rebellion, honesty, or even the things we reach for when we're struggling can feel good in the moment, even when they have consequences. And I wrote this song about accepting that we live in grey areas and that growth can often come through choices and experiences that don't neatly fit into good or bad.

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Jaguar Ma from 2013, Man I Need is the name of that song. You're with Yumi Steins. Hey, how's your Sunday going? Question, have you heard of the producer James Ellis Ford? He's the mastermind behind Arctic Monkeys, Blur, Gorillaz, Jessie Ware, Florence and the Machine. Here's a little snack-sized bit of the Kylie Minogue song that he worked on.

0: So that's Kylie, of course, and the song is Kiss of Life. This is another really famous one that he worked on. See if you can pick it. It's coming. Are you ready? That's Justice versus Simeon. We are your friends. We all know that song. So this week, the incredible James Ellis Ford dropped his most personal work yet. It's his second solo album, so he's not lending his talents to a known artist or a name artist's work. It's his own stuff, and the album is called Lost in Another World. So the story of how this was written is super interesting. He did it in just over 2 weeks from a hospital bed while he was undergoing treatment for acute myeloid leukemia. He went to hang out with Friday Morning's host Tom Ravenscross this week, just been to chat all about the record and what it was like to make music in such a unique situation.
1: I was mainly in a room on my own, but then there were some moments where I was in a sort of shared room with another guy behind a curtain. And, yeah, he must have thought I was bonkers, sort of. You know, I was obviously singing quite quietly. And then the nurses were sort of, you know, bemused. I don't think they've ever really seen anyone try and make music on in that situation before. I think one of the main things that it was, you know, even with my

0: consultant as well. It was like a thing to talk about, and for me as well, you know, I was doing little sketches and sending them to my dad and to some of the music friends, like, you know, Bill Ryder Jones and Al Turner and things like that, and just getting some feedback. And it was almost me like waving a flag a little bit.
1: Yeah,
0: like,
1: sure.
0: Yeah, you know, and it was just a nice thing to talk about that wasn't doom and gloom, you know.
1: Yeah, sure. It seems like kind of a gift in an awful situation in many ways.
0: Yeah, you know, like I have the ability to, and I think most music makers do, to like get in this, what I call the tunnel of, you know, you're focusing on something and you're heading towards something and the rest of the world sort of dissolves on the outside of that. And it's a wonderful feeling. And it's something I kind of search for every day, really, because it just makes me feel good, you know. And that was the sort of main thing I was looking for, basically, to get in the tunnel and make everything disappear.
2: Yeah, make it all disappear. 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This is called The Ever After.

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1: In the Tower this week, we chat to Hawaiian-born Americana songwriter Lily Miola about her new album and her friendship with Willie Nelson.
2: 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I'm up there riding your wrongs and riding in the dark.
1: Also, a message from Just Over the Ditch. 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
1: For fans of Johnny Cash, check out Midnight by Texan baritone Paul.

Avalyn Emerson and the Charm. Jupiter and Mars is the name of that song. And if you like what you heard just then, you can actually see Avalyn Emerson playing a bunch of festivals here in Australia. Overtone Festival in Gold Coast in October, Freeform Festival in Melbourne, and Mode Festival in Sydney, which I believe is on Cockatoo Island, October 4. How fun to go to Cockatoo Island for a festival. Haven't done that for a while. My name's Yumi. We've got the witchiest frickin' song that we're going to play probably in weeks coming up this morning from Chelsea Wolfe. But I've got friendship top of mind. I have written a book about friendship that's just out. Friendship for me is top of mind, and I really love this song from Alex the Astronaut. It's 6 years old. It's called I Think You're Great, and it sums up so much that a great friendship is about. There's a line in it. Well, there's lots of great lines in it, but one of them is, have you been playing the guitar much lately? It's asking questions that show pre-existing knowledge that you've bothered to remember and that you care about, and that's why you're asking.

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Don't miss Midnight Oil, recorded on Bundjalung Country at Bluesfest back in 2022. 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

0: Told you I was going to play some witchy music. Well, that was it from Chelsea Wolfe, who is really into, I guess, occulty things, lighting candles and, you know, sticking pins in small dolls. Do not anger that woman. That song was called Cold. She's got a brand new record out called The Dark, and on it you'll hear a Sydney drummer who is quite a legend, Stella Mozgova from Warpaint is on that, as well as tons of other really cool people, Chelsea Wolfe. All right. Coming up at midday today, Kaz Tran is taking it back to 2004 with classic albums Milo, his only studio record called Destroy Rock and Roll, which, among other things, features this as track 4. Bum, bum. Yeah. So he's Scottish electronic music record producer. This record peaked at number 26 on the UK albums charts. It's probably his best known single, but I'm going to play a different one, which is so hilarious to me. So the song I'm going to play is called Destroy Rock and Roll, and all of the vocals are sampled from a recording called Invocation for Judgment Against Destruction of Rock Music. It's like a religious organization's recording from 1984. The religious organization is Church Universal and Triumphant, and it heavily condemns rock music and basically lists a bunch of important artists from the 1980s. But there's a few mispronunciations that fill me with delight. Look out for them. You're going to hear about Cyndi Lauper and Jack Cougar Mellencamp in this next song from Milo. And make sure you're listening to the whole classic album at midday today on Double J.
1: All perversions of the third eye through distorted and exaggerated images, perverted movements of the body and break dancing and other forms of dancing. And we especially call for the judgment in this hour and the destroying of rock music directed specifically against children through the videos that were portrayed. And working specifically through these individuals, for whom we call forth the judgment of the sacred fire in this hour before the throne of Almighty God, Michael Jackson, Prince, Bruce Springsteen, Tina Turner, David Bowie, Van Halen, Madonna, Huey Lewis and the News, The Cars, Herbie Hancock, Bonnie Tyler, Stevie Nicks, Men at Work, ZZ Top, Paul McCartney and Michael Jackson, Weird Al Yankovic, Cyndi Lauper, Pink Floyd, The Pretenders, Billy Joel, Billy Idol, Elton John, Neil Young, Sheena Easton, Patti Smith and Scandal, Fashion, Big Country, Morris Day and The Sign, John Lennon, Apollonia 6, REO Speedwagon, David Gilmour, The Rolling Stones, Pat Benatar, Hall & Oates, Wham, Rebby Jackson, Adam Ant, Bananarama, Christine McVie, Queen, Jack Cougar Mellencamp, U2, Sirens, Fleetwood Mac, The Alan Parsons Project, Rick Springfield, The Thompson Twins, Missing Persons, Duran Duran, Police, Eurythmics, Culture Club, including Boy George, Band-Aid, Relax, Michael Jackson, Prince, Bruce Springsteen, Tina Turner, David Bowie, Van Halen, Madonna, Huey Lewis and the News, The Cars,